0: 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Second hot ball, O-75. Second hot ball, O-75. Miligeli, B-5. B-15. I-25. N-35. N-45. G-55. O-65. I'm gonna turn the hot ball, O-75. B5, 15, I-25, N-35, 45, G-55, O-65, Ammal O-75. Regular number, I-17, I-17, I-17. N-37. N-37, N-37. B-2, B-2, B-2. N-39. N-39, N-39, two lines anyway. O-62, O-62, O-62. G-60. G-60, G-60. N-42, N-42, N-42. I-29. I-29, I-29. B-10, B-10, B-10. G-47. G-47, G-47. G-52, G-52, G-52. Yulik 52 limut uhala yulik mako uhala yo 52 limut hatsili pinko hoti
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0: 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Good bingo.
1: 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Yay.
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0: 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One, two. Good bingo, Gina.
1: Mary A.
0: 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Mary A. Good bingo.
1: Thanks.
0: Bye.
1: Bye.
0: Oh, third one?
2: Yep.
0: Okay, 52 limo.
3: Yeah. 44941.
0: 44941.
3: Yeah.
0: 44941. 1252 limo. Pin code set, Gina. 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
3: Winnie Cooper.
0: Oh, hi, Winnie Cooper. Good bingo.
3: Bye.
0: 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C'est Rotar Kennerts. Okay. 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Six pack. Tiri kongani tilui kisien. Six pack only in the corner. Hot ball, I-18. Hot ball, I-18. Six pack only in the corner. Miligiali, B-8. I-18 hot ball. I-28. N-38. G-48, G-58, Amalo O-68, 6-pack, Diri kungin ni di loo kisi ane, B-8, I-18, I-28, N-38, G-48, G-58, O-68. Regular number G-46, G-46, G-46. O-61, O-61, O-61. G-59, G-59, G-59, B-9, B-9, B-9. G-47, G-47, G-47, N-45, N-45, N-45. G-54, G-54, G-54, O-70, O-70, O-70. 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
0: 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All right, good bingo.
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0: 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Okay. 65 limo.
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2: 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Yeah.
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0: Bye. 65 limo hatovi.
3: Yeah.
0: Oh. Okay. Oh, hi. Hello. 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
0: 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Good bingo.
3: Thank you.
0: Sabinange, two small eggs. Okay. Takwa pinga su pinko tsetui, Jana Lingard, Mary Gordon, Amalo Sapina Ananak. 134 each. Okay. Takwa Gino 8, $3,760. Alla si makawa tohata gain sunil takwa no gain tweet double action. 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
1: Hot bong.
0: Okay, mili gelit B5. B15, I25, N35, N45, G55, Amalo, O65, Amalona, Hot Ball 75. 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
0: O71 I16, I16, I16, I26, I26, I26. G46 G46 G46 O68 O68 O68 I22 I22 I22 B5 A N33 N33 N33 G58 G58 One line anyway plus one small X anywhere. 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
2: Cart number?

Yeah, 58 in my bingo to how to get on. 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Hi, cart number? 4, 2, 8, 5, 9. Yeah, bingo to how to get on. Brian, you're good bingo. Yep. $58 limo pinko tseto, Maddie Chris, Amalo, Brian York. $200 each. They might live. Mapilugo. Brown, Kayumire Halitasi. Large Y right side up plus four corners. Oyatsutik. Oyatsutik lalio siyusi. Makitatsi ati logo. 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And 44. Oko amiligeli B4, B14, I-24, and 34, and 44, G-54, O-64, amalo O-74. Large Y right side up plus four corners. Four, 14, 24, 34, 44, 54, 64, Amalo 74. On a regular number, I-28. I-28. G-49, G-49, G-49, O-65, O-65, O-65. 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
B2. 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

0: B6. 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And Mokmiyok, and 41, and 41, and 41. O-62. N-43. N-43. N-43. I-19. I-19. 19. Ato lang ang ito. Caller on 43. Sami manik. $400. No more color.
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0: Mapilugo. 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
0: anymore. 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Small picture frame anywhere. Small picture frame anywhere. On a hot ball G52. Okwamili Gieli B2, B12, I-22, N-32, N-42. G52, O62, Amalo, O72, small picture frame anywhere. Sikita pilio rasututit nanitwinak. Regular number. O69. 69 and 34 and 34 and 34. G48 G48 G48 G60 G60 G60. I-26 I-26 I-26. Small picture frame anywhere. O-64 O-64 O-64. B4 B sitamat B4. N37 N37 N37. G55 G55 G55. I-18 I-18 I-18. I-19 I-19 I-19.
1: I think so. I don't know.
0: I-21 I-21 I-21. G56 G56 G56. Twenty-one limo ohala yolik 56. Atulang ito.
2: Cart number.
1: 44487. Yeah, 21 limo pin code
2: 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Yes, sir.
1: Sassy. Good bingo.
2: 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Yeah. Bye.
0: $400. 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One card blackout. first number and 32.

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I-30. I-24. I-24. I-24. N-44. N-44. N-44. B-3. B-pingasut. B-3. B-4. B-sitamut. B-4. B-9. B-huliungigaktut. B-9. O-74. O-74. G-46. 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G-46. 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

0: 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G-54. 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O-75. I-17. I-17. I-17. O-72. O-72. O-72. G-55. G-55. G-55. G-47. G-47. G-47. O-64. O-64. O-64. N-43. N-43. N-43. G-51. G-51. G-51. O-65. O-65. O-65. N-34. N-34. N-34. O-71. O-71. O-71. O-69. O-69. O-69. B-11. B-11. B11. I-22. I-22. I-22. B-12. B-12. B-12. N-39. N-39. N-39. B-1. B-a-do-sik. B-1. Powerball number. B-1. N-37. N-37. N-37. G-48. G-56. G-56. G-56. N-41. N-41. N-41. O-73 O-73 O-73 O-61 O-61 O-61. Sixty-one limo ohala yulik uko oha semangiti bimi. These are the numbers not called. B-10, 13, 10, 13. Ime oha semangiti 16, 20, 21, 23, 28, 29. And me oha simangitui 33, 36, 42. G me oha 50, amalo 60, 50, 60. Ome oha simangitu 67, 70, 67, 70. Cart number
1: 42920.
0: 41 limo pinko tit kina. Good bingo.
1: Thank you.
0: Yeah. 61 limo pinku tse tok leilani tak hepik. No other caller?
2: No other caller.
0: Inutuchi yok $4,000. Congratulations. Double action. $50,760 70 Tungalinga I-21 43,895 061 Put it is at 50K 070, 50K I-21, 43,895 061 Out of towner magic ball 070 PGC you good? Good luck everyone. Ingola tigala pisiakatakwa. 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

0: and 42 and 42 and 42 oh 71 oh 71 oh 71 oh 64 oh 64 oh 64 and 33 and 33 and 33 and 38 and 38 and 38 oh 63 oh 63 oh 63 I-29 I-29 I-29 oh 61 oh 61 oh 61 Done that $43,895 ball. And 43. And 43. And 43. G48 I-18 I-18 G56 G56 G56 G53 G53 G53 I-28 I-28 I-28 I-24 I-24 I-24 24 limo. Huh? 24 limo, how are you? Sorry. Kilo nang 24. Okay. 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Bimi oha se mangi dui 3, 4, 8, 9, 11, 14. 3, 4, 8, 9, 11, 14. 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And me uha simangi dui 31, 39, 40. 31, 39, 40. G me uha simangi dui 46, 47, 49, 51, 52, 57, 58, 60. 46, 47, 49, 51, 52, 57, 58, 60. O me uha simangi dui 62, 67, 70, 75.
1: 62, 67, 70, 75. That was a lot of numbers. Cart number 530.
0: Twenty-four, Lou. Send any to Hatsili. 17. 24. Oh, Hatsima, yep. Yeah, bingo, said Dana. Can I? Yeah, Ima. Ima, goodbye. Yeah, thank you. Yep, bye. Cart number. Hi.
2: 351.
0: 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Yep, bingo.
2: John Snowball Jr.
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0: Ah, nako me yan eh. Cart number? 267. 267. Yeah, good bingo. Get over.
3: Albert, yep, pink would say hot out.
0: Yeah. Cart number
4: 856.
0: 856.
1: 856.
0: Yep, good bingo. Okay, now we.
4: Sarah Papak.
0: Sarah Papak.
4: Yep. Thank you.
0: Yep.
5: Nalia, line one.
0: Bingo, how to wait?
4: Yep.
0: Cart number?
4: 820.
0: 820.
4: 28 limo bingo, can I hold? I couldn't get a line.
0: Yeah. I have to see what.
4: Thank you. Sylvia. No
0: Sylvia. Problem. Good bingo.
4: Thank you.
0: Yep.
1: One more.
0: Whew. Cart number?
4: 933.
0: Yep, good bingo. Hi, Anan.
4: Ah,
0: Ilali.
6: Hi, Anan.
0: I hurt one of my kids. Hi, Panik. Hi, Iknik. Iknik, listen, my baby.
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How you may have made it. I do not stand there on the matter. We are too often up to show the look. We are going to the poor out of the room on the man again, so to an higher appear along with the week. It in this house, so call on the higher there. We are going to see when the girl is here in the look. The condition was not going to Maka pikusan aja aku tinggi. 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

0: 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Ibuyawik, Meaning on Nailang Nanak Taulakut, Nuyak Lodit, one elect one owing a 20 mission on the Haloni 40 more hatatomic, a coning a low 10 mitti logum. San Luit, Nuyalang Nanak Taumayo, so you look at Twin Nagalu Lang and Nick, one elect one owing a 20, 40 mission on the Haloni, 60 mutticure hatatomic, cone halak to 11. 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

0: Good morning, folks. It's 10 minutes now past 6 o'clock. I'm Peter Dalzi, and you're listening to Quebec AM on this Wednesday, June 10th. Welcome to the program. Thanks for starting your day with us here on Quebec AM on what is another sunny, blue-skied day right here in Quebec City, where I'm speaking to you from. At least it is for now. Looking towards my Environment Canada weather forecast, there we're seeing chance of precipitation pretty much all over the place, quite at odds with what we've had over the past couple of days. There are lots of sun, lots of heat. It's still going to be quite hot out there, but you do have chances of rain. You have chances of precipitation, even thunderstorms. Looking at some current conditions right now in Quebec City, 13 degrees where I'm speaking to you from, mostly cloudy out in the western part of the province. There, Rouyn, Val-d'Or, 18 and 16 degrees respectively, mostly cloudy there as well. As I look towards the eastern part of the province, Gaspé, 13 degrees. You've got some clouds out there, some sunlight as well, 12, and partly cloudy on the Magdalen Islands. We'll have more weather coming your way a little bit later in this half hour on the program. Up next, we're talking about AI's latest achievement. It's a vaccine that could protect against not just one virus strain, but a whole family of them. Our host, Dr. Peter Lin, will drop by to explain what's going on there. And hype or hot ticket item. Investors will soon have a chance to buy shares in some well-known tech companies. We're going to speak to an economist about why IPOs from OpenAI and some of its competitors could be an early referendum on AI. So stay tuned for that conversation as well. Before we get to those stories, though, this morning, Franca Miniaca joins me with a look at what's happening in news. Good morning, Franca.
1: Good morning, Peter. Well, if you're in eastern Quebec this morning, you may have some trouble getting around. Ferry crossings between Matane, Baie-Comeau, and Godbout are cancelled for today because of technical issues. The ferry service says that all reservations that were already paid for will be reimbursed. And it's crunch time over at the National Assembly with just 3 days left to go before the end of the legislative session. And it's unclear if the government will be able to pass a new law banning children and teens from buying energy drinks. That's because a pair of independent MNAs have not consented to fast-tracking the bill. We'll hear more on that and on where some of the other pieces of legislation stand. We'll have details on these and other stories coming up in our regional newscast at 6:30.
0: Thanks, Franca. It's almost 13 now past 6 o'clock on this Wednesday morning. Well, medical researchers have achieved a world first when it comes to vaccines. At the University of Cambridge, they've developed a fundamentally new type of vaccine designed entirely with artificial intelligence. So is this a moment of celebration or is it time to hit the brakes? To find out more, our host, Dr. Peter Lin, joins me. Good morning, Dr. Lin.
2: Good morning, Peter.
0: So a completely AI-designed vaccine, what can you tell us about this?
2: Well, the researchers used AI to build one vaccine that covers the whole coronavirus family, which includes COVID. So these viruses all have different spike proteins. So they asked the AI to find the parts that are the same, and then we can show that to your army cells, and they can make weapons to target that common pathway. And so this way, your army cells can fight against any version of the viruses in the family. And so the AI went off and found those common parts of the virus. Now, the question is, how do you show your army cells this common target? The easiest way is just to build the protein and then inject it into you. But then we have to make a lot of protein for every shot. So another way is to give you the blueprints and then let your cells make the protein and then show your army. And we all heard about mRNA, which is the temporary blueprint that your factory uses to make proteins. But mRNA vaccines is not very stable, and that's why you have to keep them under super cold temperature. So another option is to give you the original DNA blueprint so your cells can make the mRNA. The factory then can use that to make the protein to show your army cells. And the DNA forms a little ring called a plasmid, which is very tough. And you can even use a microfluid jet gun to shoot it in, just like in Star Trek, so there's no needles. So, of course, the researchers chose the Star Trek gun and the plasmid DNA for this vaccine. And their phase one study tested it on 39 healthy volunteers to make sure that there were no strange side effects. And they made sure that they made antibodies, so the vaccine actually worked. Phase two study will be coming with more people, elderly, people with other conditions, to see if it's safe in them and that they start making antibodies as well. And then finally, phase three studies will have thousands of people where they want to see if the vaccine can stop people from getting infected by these family of viruses. So many more studies to come.
0: But overall, I mean, is this in the right direction? How do you see this?
2: I think so. So if the phase three study shows that people are protected against COVID and all these other coronaviruses that cause all the common colds, then it means one shot could rule them all. And even if the spike protein changes, the common part stays the same. So there's no need for other shots. Fewer shots, fewer side effects, less cost for the government, all good. They also want to do the same thing for influenza family of viruses. We've heard about, you know, H1N1, H3N2, H5N1. Like, it sounds like alphabet soup, but it doesn't really matter, because if they have a common part, then we can train our immune system just to attack the common part. So even if a new virus came from a bird, if it still has that common part, our army could take it out. And they want to do the same thing for Ebola virus. So this basically dome-like protection is the hope that these AI-designed vaccines could bring.
0: Hmm. Are there any potential downfalls, or is this all positive?
2: Well, it becomes a black box, and you've heard many AI experts in the past say that we're really not sure what's going on the inside, so we're just hoping the answer it spits out is good. But what happens if the common part looks very similar to a protein on your heart muscle or on your spinal cord? Then your army cells might mistakenly attack those organs. And this has happened before with actual virus infections, where the army cells started attacking body parts like the heart and the spinal cord because it looks similar to the virus. So we need to tell the AI, whatever you come up with, please compare that to the normal proteins that are found in our body. If they look close to those ones, we don't want that in the vaccine. So you can see how we need to give the AI instructions to check, because the AI won't know that checking is important. So humans need to think and plan before we ask the AI to do something, or else these mistakes could happen, and that could be very harmful for patients. And mistakes may be happening already in areas outside of medicine where AI is being used a lot. Now, this is just my personal experience. Mm-hmm. I've experienced three glitches recently. The first one was I started getting Uber One discounts, and I never signed up for it. And when I checked, the software had enrolled me into Uber One, and we heard a lot of other people on CBC saying that they had the same thing. Second, my YouTube videos all switched to German, and I did not check off German. And third, the Google Maps said that there was no traffic, but I was clearly sitting inside the traffic. So all of these companies are using a lot of AI to do their programming. So could it be that tiny mistakes in the programming are now causing these weird stuff to happen? And it's very hard to find these mistakes when AI can generate thousands of lines of computer code so quickly. Now, we can't afford to have mistakes in designing vaccines, or in, for a matter of fact, anything else in medicine. We can't have mistakes. So we need to think about where it can go wrong. Then we need to check, or we need to tell the AI to check very closely those areas. But we just can't trust it blindly in terms of the results that it spits out.
0: With that in mind, though, I mean, like, looking at the results, you've got, you know, you've got all these tests being done. You have researchers, and you've got, various groups that are being tested on over periods of time. I mean, if this works out, what are the potential, like, looking forward, like, you know, I'm thinking of HIV. I'm thinking of a variety of, you know, major issues that we've been dealing with for quite some time. I mean, could this, I'm not trying to say this is the sort of the secret sauce or whatever, but could there be some sort of unknown aspect to AI that finally it could help us a lot in these types of things?
2: Sure. AI is excellent at looking at large data, finding patterns and those kinds of things. And, you know, we heard our prime minister say that we need to move into AI, but in a safe and trusted way. I think that's the key. And we saw that the founders of Anthropic left OpenAI to create their own safer AI, Claude. But these same folks are just saying recently that we need to slow down AI development before we lose control. But to your point, can we use AI in a good way? So in Canada, let's use our human intelligence to sort of plan on the AI to help us do things. So, for example, the vaccine, it was a really long way to go to get the antibodies, right? I have to make the proteins and all that stuff. Why don't we just ask the AI to give our army cells the blueprints to make the antibodies? So skip all those other steps and go straight to the thing that we want, which is that. So in other words, if we're smart, we can actually get the AI to perform better. We can also use the AI to create a digital twin of you. And so therefore, we could experiment on the digital twin to see what happens with the chemotherapy. How do we give it to you safely? And then we can give it to you really after we've figured everything out. We can also ask AI to compare the DNA of breast cancer cells from different patients and see what is the same in all their DNA, and that becomes our target. And if we ask the AI, can you make sure that those things that are different are only on the cancer cells and not on the normal cells, then we can only target the cancer cells and leave the normal cells alone. So the bottom line is if we use our human intelligence, we can guide the AI into very good things. So we don't have to have job losses. We can create new things on top of the AI platform. So I was thinking for this week's T-shirt, it's going to be Woody and Buzz Lightyear standing as buddies, and underneath it's going to say, "You've got a friend in need." That's what we want the AI to be, right? And it's going to be sponsored by Toy Story. I need money to pay for all these T-shirts.
0: Dr. Lin, always appreciate you taking the time to explain these things to us. It's, I mean, it's quite telling. And perhaps, you know, some people that had so AI in their back pocket thinking, oh, what could be the use of this? I mean, this might be something quite useful for down the line.
2: I hope so. I think if we use AI like a tool, it's like a paintbrush.
0: Yeah.
2: I mean, the paintbrush is great, but then it's the person painting that is creating the new stuff. So we will use AI to create things, and that's how Canada can leapfrog everybody else. So instead of trying to build our own AI, let's just use the AI in good ways.
0: Dr. Lin, appreciate it. As always, talk to you next week.
2: Thanks, Peter.
0: That is our health doctor, Peter Lin, joins us every Wednesday here on Quebec AM.

0: Well, sticking to AI, a trio of AI companies is racing to become publicly traded. OpenAI, maker of ChatGPT, announced this week that it has filed the paperwork needed for an initial public offering, also known as an IPO. It follows rival Anthropic, which made a similar announcement last week. Meanwhile, SpaceX shares could be sold later this month. Joining me now to unpack why this matters is Colin Mang. He is an associate professor of economics at McMaster University. Colin, welcome to Quebec AM.
1: Oh, thank you for having me.
0: So can you explain how an IPO works and what these companies need to prepare in advance?
1: Sure. So what a company will do with an IPO is they'll produce what's called a prospectus. And it's a document that's similar to the annual reports you would see from public companies. It includes detailed financial information as well as the management analysis of the company's prospects. And it also contains details of the new share issue. So how much shares they're going to offer to the public, what the initial price will be, and also what percentage of the company's ownership those shares represent. So for the example of SpaceX, they are selling 3% of the shares in the company, so it's a very small amount, and they're selling that, they're offering it for $75 billion. So that's what they're offering. For OpenAI and Anthropic, we don't know how much percentage of the companies they're going to offer yet or what the offer price is going to be. That information will be coming over the next several months. But that's basically the way it works. Then an investment bank will solicit buyers for the shares on behalf of these companies. They'll sell them to the institutional investors, so things like pension funds, mutual funds. And then on the day of the IPO, all the shares become public. They get listed on a stock exchange, and anyone who owns shares at that point, so the company founders, early employees who were paid in shares, which is common in startup companies, venture capital firms that were early investors in the company, as well as all the institutional investors who bought that pre-sale, can then sell those shares to the general public, retail investors like you and me.
0: So if we calculate 1% of the company at $25 billion, I mean, that's a 200 and that's quite a lot of money for just that markup straight off the bat. I mean, figuring out the valuation of that company.
1: Yeah, exactly. I mean, SpaceX is going to be over $1 trillion when this goes through in terms of their market valuation. And I mean, for their $75 billion worth of shares that they were offering, they actually received $250 billion worth of bids for them. Yeah, it was four times oversubscribed. So there's clearly market demand for the SpaceX offering.
0: So why are they doing this right now?
1: Well, I mean, particularly for OpenAI and Anthropic, they need this money for investment in data centers. So OpenAI has a plan to invest $500 billion in data centers over the next 3 years. They raised $110 billion earlier this year. $50 billion of that came from Amazon. They got another $30 billion from NVIDIA. Anthropic also has a huge data center build-out plan. They've announced $50 billion for data center construction this year, as well as more to come over the next several years. They raised $65 billion from venture capital firms last month. The challenge for both of those companies is they've sort of run out of large tech investors that they can go to and ask for money. They need to tap a broader range of investors in order to keep their businesses growing. So that's why they're going to the IPO right now. SpaceX is in a slightly different position. SpaceX, they have their AI division. Their AI division is losing money. It lost about $4 billion last year. But they have the Starlink business line, and they also have their other business line just launching satellites into space on behalf of other customers like private companies and also the U.S. government. And those businesses are profitable. They do quite well. Their Starlink and satellite launching businesses earned about $2 billion last year. So they're just looking to raise $75 billion in order to partially to build up that business a little bit more, as well as to build out their AI data center business a little bit more as well.
0: We're still in the early days of AI, but what could be the largest economic impact of people, institutions investing in these companies? Could there be a potential bubble?
1: Yeah, that is a good question. So, I mean, data center investment last year in the United States was $162 billion. It's one of the single largest businesses going on right now, and we're starting to see growth of it here in Canada as well. There's a large number of proposals, particularly in the province of Alberta, to build a lot of new data centers here in Canada. These have become very controversial topics, though. The amount of energy that they use, the amount of water that they use has led to a lot of pushback from local communities. We've seen protests in places across Canada. There was one in Hamilton just this past week, and the city government decided not to allow a data center. There was a petition in Winnipeg, and the provincial government in Manitoba decided not to build the data center. We've seen protests in Regina, in Vancouver, in the United States. We've started to see cities and counties. This is going to become a ballot issue this year with referendums on whether data center building should be allowed in their communities. So there's a significant amount of pushback. So the economic impact of this industry over the next few years is going to be really interesting because, yes, I mean, it's a huge amount of investment that these companies plan to make. And that's going to be a key driver of economic growth. If they actually come to fruition, they're starting to have difficulty finding places willing to take their investment because of the environmental risks of doing so.
0: So what will you be watching for as these IPOs roll out?
1: Well, I'm going to be taking a really good look at their financial situation. So OpenAI, they had revenues of $6 billion in the first quarter. We'll have to see how that grows throughout the rest of this year. Anthropic had revenues of $5 billion in the first quarter. They project they're going to raise $10 billion in revenue this quarter. But again, we'll have to see if they hit those targets. The challenge for both of those companies is that they're not profitable. OpenAI expects to lose $14 billion this year because, I mean, they require a massive amount of energy as well as a lot of investment to keep their software running. Anthropic has not released profit figures yet. We'll get that a little bit later this year as part of their offering. But they've previously said that they don't expect to be cash flow positive until 2028 or 2029. So looking at the real long-term prospects of these companies, that's what I'm going to be interested in because they've been taking money from tech bros who are naturally optimistic about the tech industry. Institutional investors and other retail investors may have a different reading of those financial statements and may not be quite as optimistic about the company prospects. We'll have to see.
0: It's definitely something worth looking into. And I know lots of people, of course, keeping their eye on the stock market. Colin, appreciate you taking the time this morning. Thanks for this.
1: Yeah, you're welcome. Thanks for having me.
0: Cheers. Colin Mang, the Associate Professor of Economics at McMaster University.

0: coming up to 6:30. Sean Lyons is standing by with your news. After that, we're talking about a ban on social media for kids under 16. It might sound like a simple idea, but some experts say it's not necessarily an effective one. And there's been a significant update to the conflict opposing the owners of a private salmon fishing camp on the North Shore's Moisey River and the local Innu community. Quebec Superior Court judge has thrown out some of those requests for an injunction. We'll hear about that as well.
1: This is CBC News. Good morning. It is 6:30. I'm Sean Lyons with your CBC News from Montreal. Community members are rallying around the family of a little girl in Montreal who died in a local park more than a week ago. Hundreds of Montrealers gathered at Ouellette Park in La Salle yesterday evening to remember Eva Ciampini. The three-year-old died after the bouncy castle she was in was carried away by strong winds. Jenna Badoso has more.
2: I think it's every parent's worst nightmare.
3: Sheila Dunwoodie is among hundreds who came to honor the memory of young Eva Ciampini. Eva's dad, Luca Ciampini, has worked with her son in hockey for years.
2: We really wanted to come to be able to pay our respects. I think that you know who steps up for you when things are tough, and it's clear that this community has really stepped up for this family in the wake of something completely unimaginable to almost anybody.
3: Flowers, stuffed animals, and balloons spelling Eva's name filled the makeshift memorial at Ouellette Park on Tuesday. Firefighters also laid a wreath at the memorial.
4: It speaks volumes to the impact that the family had in the community, both hockey community and LaSalle community.
3: Nicolas Desjardins, who had Eva's dad as a hockey coach for 3 years, came to pay his respects with his teammates.
4: Luca was a great leader for us, so we're happy to be here in support.
3: Ciampini briefly addressed the crowd before leaving.
5: Eva was love. She was the joy of our lives. Thank you. Thank you.
3: Badoso, CBC News, Montreal.
1: In other news this morning, a cyclist remains in critical condition after being struck by a pair of vehicles in the east sector of the city of Montreal. That happened just before 4 yesterday afternoon. They say the 38-year-old cyclist was crossing Davidson not far from Notre Dame when he was hit by a car. He was then struck by a second vehicle that was coming in the other direction, also on Davidson. Cyclist's life was still in danger at last report, and investigations underway to find out exactly what happened. With the clock now ticking down at the National Assembly, it remains unclear whether the government's going to be able to pass a new law barring younger people from buying energy drinks. A pair of independent MNAs say they're not ready to give their consent to fast-tracking Bill 9, something that will be needed to get it over the line by the time the Assembly wraps up on Friday. Pierre Dufour, for example, says he wants the age limit reduced to 14 years old from the current age of 16 that is in the bill, while Yuri Chassin wants a pair of amendments, including a way to measure the impact of how the law is being applied. The news is a little better for two other government bills that are also quite high profile. It appears the legislation to expand the National Assembly to 127 seats, as well as a bill known as Gabi Reynaud's Law to better protect people from intimate partner violence, will be passed by the end of this session. A downtown Montreal cafe owner says years of language-related complaints and follow-ups from the province's language watchdog are taking a toll on her business. Mariam Rahimi owns the Solit Cafe. Rahimi says that she spent years making changes to receipts, menus, signage while trying to comply with language requirements. She says it's cost her thousands of dollars and now wonders if making these changes just to satisfy new OQLF requests is just going to be a permanent part of running her business.
6: It really feels like harassment because mentally it's exhausting. It takes a lot from me because you have to, no matter what their criticisms are, you still have to give it the attention it needs, you know? And so, you know, here I am back and forth through emails trying to say, you know, flat white is flat white. It's always like something.
1: The Office Québécois de la Langue Française says it's simply responding to complaints about the business. The agency says its role is to help businesses comply with the language regulations. A Quebec Superior Court judge is temporarily blocking the city of Montreal from dismantling an encampment under an overpass. About 10 tents are pitched under the Van Horn overpass near a basketball court and skate park. In a ruling handed down yesterday, the judge wrote that without an alternative that guarantees the safety and dignity of the people who are living on the site, city cannot force them out until the case can be judged on its merits. The legal battle started last month when a legal clinic that advocates for the rights of unhoused people filed an injunction to block the eviction. And finally, the owner of the Ottawa Senators hockey team is now looking to buy an iconic Quebec hotel. It's part of a bid to buy the Chateau Montebello near Gatineau. People live nearby, though, say it's important that whoever takes over that site understands the importance of the property to the region. Joseph Tunney reports.
7: The iconic, nearly 100-year-old Chateau Montebello has been for sale since 2024. That's when real estate developer China Evergrande Group was told by a judge it needed to liquidate assets. Late last year, an accounting firm took over the sale of the historic property. Now CBC has learned the owner of the Ottawa Senators, Michael Anlauer, is part of a group bidding to purchase it. The group also includes Martin Paquette of Spa Nordique and DevCor Group CEO Jean-Pierre Poulin, who confirmed Anlauer's involvement.
8: I received a call from Michael, and he said, well, JP, what about Montebello? And I said, well, what about Montebello? He says, that's a great asset.
7: In a statement, Anlauer says he's open to opportunities on both sides of the Ottawa River, including in the Outaouais. Martin Deschamps is the mayor of Montebello. He called the hotel an important employer. He's hopeful new ownership will be good.
9: I think they're going to remodel it. They're going to maintain it better than it was in the last 10 years, and they're going to ensure the future.
7: Poulin didn't disclose how much the group is offering for the hotel and golf course, but called it a fair bid and one meant to win. Joseph Tunney, CBC News, Ottawa.
1: And that was your CBC News.
0: Thanks, Sean. I'm Peter Talzi. You're listening to Quebec AM on this Wednesday morning, June the 10th. We've got lots coming up in this half hour on the program. First, we're going to be talking to an expert who says Ottawa's proposed ban on social media for kids under 16 isn't enough to address the harms youth face online. So we're going to talk about that. And salmon fishermen from an Innu community on the North Shore will not be banned from casting their rods on the Moisey River after a Quebec Superior Court judge has denied a request for the owners of a local fishing camp who argue it's private property. Our CBC reporter on the North Shore, Brian Fickett, will bring us more on that story. Stay tuned. First, though, we'll look what's going on out there in the weather. Franca Minyaka back in studio with a look at what's going on out there. Good morning, Franca.
10: Good morning, Peter. Environment Canada has issued heat warnings, which will be in effect for today in Chibougamau and in James Bay. Daytime highs are expected to reach between 29 and 31 there with an overnight low of 18. Over in Val-d'Or, we're expecting a high of 28 today with a 30% chance of showers and a chance of thunder showers. In Sherbrooke, a 60% chance of showers with a high of 25. Over in Trois-Rivières, a 40% chance of showers with a high of 22. Here in Quebec City, a 30% chance of showers and a high of 28. Over in Saguenay, mainly cloudy with a high of 29. In Baie-Comeau, a high of 18 today with a 30% chance of showers. A mix of sun and cloud and a high of 17 in Sept-Îles. And in Chevry, a 30% chance of showers with a high of 11.
0: Thanks, Franca. Franca will be back with more news and weather throughout the program. It's coming up now to 20 minutes to 7 o'clock.

0: Well, as we've been hearing on the news, the federal government is expected to table legislation which could ban social media for those under 16. This comes as part of Ottawa's new comprehensive digital safety bill, as reported by the Globe and Mail. It's welcome news for many Canadians who are concerned about the impact of social media on young minds, but some experts say a ban is not the right approach. Here to explain is Christopher Dietzel. He's a postdoctoral fellow at Western and co-investigator of the Digitally Informed Youth Digital Safety Lab, and he joins us on the line from Montreal this morning. Welcome to the program, Christopher.
1: Good morning. Thanks for having me.
0: So why are you concerned about this ban?
1: So the reason I'm concerned about the ban is because I actually don't think it goes far enough. What a ban does, a ban doesn't do anything to actually remove the harms that young people are exposed to. All it does is take an abstinence-based approach to say that they have to be of a certain age in order to access these spaces. There's no incentives for these tech companies to make healthier platforms, to improve their algorithms, to fix their content moderation systems. There's really no addressing the root cause of the problem, which is the harms that young people are exposed to online.
0: We've seen countries like Australia, for example, take on a ban like this. What are some of the results that we've seen happen there?
1: Yeah, so that's actually another reason that me and my colleagues are concerned that a ban isn't necessarily the right answer. What we've seen after Australia enacted their social media ban, which came into effect back in December, is that it's actually really easy for young people to get around the ban. The approach that many companies take is to require a face scan, so like a biometric scan, which all you need to do is pass it once and then you have access to these spaces. But if somebody who's under 16 has an older brother, an older sister, a sibling, a cousin, or even a parent, they can just ask somebody to scan their face for them and now they have access to this platform. Even in terms of just how it's enacted, it's really easy to get around. And then, once again, once these people are online, those harms still exist.
0: I mean, I'm trying to figure out the perfect way to go about this. For example, I mean, you know, you can't smoke cigarettes if you're under 18 or drink alcohol. You know, that there's a ban on that for minors. Obviously, young people will still manage to get their hands on cigarettes and alcohol. I mean, that's, you know, it's happened in society. But ultimately, I mean, I guess it does prevent a large proportion of those minors from getting access to it. Do you see that as perhaps a first step?
1: Yeah, and so that's the bit that I actually, you know, there's going to be other people who disagree with me, but I actually, to that point, I agree that a ban could be a great first step, because what it does is it signals that the government and that our society at large does not tolerate this happening anymore. Like, I've been working in this field for many years, and our research, like, we've done research with young people across Canada, we've done focus groups, we've done national surveys. We know time and time again the harms that young people are experiencing. And so the fact that something is happening, especially if Canada is following the lead of Australia, which was the first country in the world to regulate social media, it would be really great to see Canada at the forefront and working to protect youth. So even if I don't necessarily think that this is the right approach, that I don't think it goes far enough to address the root cause, I do applaud the fact that Canada is doing something where we absolutely, absolutely need to.
0: So, I mean, okay, so preventing kids from accessing online, you're seeing loopholes around that. So how do we get tech companies then to remove some of the things online that are harmful to kids? And I could say, you know, harmful even to people who are above 18 years old.
1: Well, yeah, and to that last point, it's another reason that I don't necessarily think that a ban is the right answer, because if this content is harmful for people under 16, it's probably harmful for people who are over 16. So then coming to this question about, like, how to regulate the tech companies, well, my colleagues and I have worked with folks at Ofcom, which is the UK's government agency that oversees telecommunications. And what they've done is they've incentivized companies in order to fix their products by requiring them to provide transparency reports that give data on exactly what the company is doing so that an independent agency can assess the extent to which these companies are complying with law and improving their products to address the different harms that young people are experiencing online. So I think having some type of national regulator at the federal level that really could have teeth and ensure that these companies are held to account, I think that would be a great step, a great first step, and part of a more comprehensive approach.
0: When it comes to using social media, we've seen in Quebec a ban on access to, for example, phones and tablets and that type of thing in class. And we've heard of the positive side effects of kids not being able to access their phones, ultimately accessing social media while in class. How do you see us going forward in terms of limiting use of the tools to access social media? I mean, if it is online, perhaps locks, parental, you know, guidelines, that type of thing, having your parents at home, making sure they're checking up on you. I mean, I'm trying to get a sense of where the responsibility lies as well. Is it just on tech companies? Is it on the government to foster that? Does it start in the home?
1: So I think, and again, that's part of the reason that I don't think a ban goes far enough, is because all it does is say that somebody of a certain age can't access a space. Government certainly needs to take more account by offering, by providing better education for young people as they're growing up in schools. There can be more support and funding for community organizations who work with youth. There should also be programs for parents so that parents themselves, families of kids, can understand and can identify and understand the risks that young people are exposed to when they are online. We should also absolutely regulate the tech companies so that these products are safer, as I said before, to fix the algorithms so youth aren't being exposed to this type of content, to have better content moderation, and to provide better flagging and reporting systems, giving young people more control, young people and their parents, more control over these online spaces. So really, me and my colleagues think we should take a much more comprehensive approach that requires different actors from across the country and in different sectors of our society to work together to really address the root cause of these harms.
0: And how do you see the federal government, for example, in this case, convincing a tech giant like, for example, Facebook or whichever other company we want to talk about to modify some of its, I guess, guardrails?
1: So you're asking a great question, and that's part of the problem, is that there's not really a precedent as of yet. And so we don't necessarily know what has worked in other countries, because a ban is the only other approach that we've seen on the international level. And you're also speaking to another concern that we have, is that these are American companies. So anytime we're trying to regulate somebody across the border, as we've seen over the past couple of years, it can come with its own set of challenges. So I do understand that a ban is a really easy way to do this, rather than get in this bat with Facebook over this, that, or the other thing. So I'm hopeful that this could be a first step in the right direction to providing safer spaces to youth online. But again, I don't think it's the only approach.
0: Well, definitely lots to think about. Christopher, appreciate your insight on this morning. Thank you.
1: Thanks for having me.
0: Christopher Dietzel there, postdoctoral fellow at Western, co-investigator at the Digitally Informed Youth Digital Safety Lab. I reached him in Montreal this morning.

0: 6:47 on this Wednesday morning, June the 10th. I'm Peter Taldzi in the host chair on Quebec AM. Thanks for tuning in wherever you are across the province. Well, a Superior Court judge has ruled that banning Innu fishermen from a portion of the Moisey River on the North Shore would go against their ancestral fishing rights. Administrators for the Campage de la Rivière Moisey, previously known as Adams Camp, were hoping to be granted an injunction that would have banned the Innu of Weshek Makmenyotinam from temporarily fishing salmon near the camp. The injunction would have prevented community members from fishing on the section of the river that borders the camp from setting foot on Adams Camp property or even dropping anchor on that stretch of river. A three-day hearing was held at the Sept-Îles Courthouse in mid-April. Judge Nancy Bonsaint handed down her ruling last week, and she decided against granting the injunction, saying it would prevent Innu from exercising their ancestral fishing rights. Ken Rock is the director of the cabinet of the chief of Weshek Makmenyotinam. He's also a community member and a lawyer. CBC's North Shore reporter Brianne Fiquette spoke with him earlier, and she began by asking Ken Rock how community members are feeling about the ruling.
1: We're very happy. You know, there's been so many years that we have struggled, you know, to have somehow to be recognized at Mishtachipo, which is the Moisey River. And now the fact that, and it's the second win, by the way, you know, they tried for a provisory injunction last year, which they didn't get. And now it was the interlocutory injunction. And we are very comfortable with, you know, the fact that we have rights in that river that we have used since time immemorial. So now the fact that it, somehow it's being recognized by Superior Court, it's really a very good news, and we're very happy about it.
2: Could you remind us quickly of what the importance of the Mishtachipu or Moisey River is to your community?
1: Yeah, well, you know, we're Innu people, we're nomad people, and we used to travel through the rivers. Moisey River for us is like, you

0: the river. We survived through the years with during the winter, you know, with the caribou and the other animals. And in the summer, it was mainly the salmon, and there was also fishing here near the coast. But you know, so the Moisey River, like we have a link with that river. We've survived mainly because of that. The fact that there is salmon and everything, so it was at the heart of our life, you know. So Moisey River is very important to us.
1: What is it going to mean for your community to have the Superior Court say, no, we recognize your rights to have access to this river and your to ex, you know, exercise your ancestral fishing rights there?
0: We always believed that, you know, we have those rights, even though, and we can go back like 150 years back, you know, we had a representative of the community, you know, making petitions to the government back then, saying, you know, we've had difficult times for these reasons. We need to keep on fishing in that river, and you know, we've had struggles, like I said. But today, the fact that it has been recognized, you know, it's really it's a very good news for the community, and it puts us in a position, you know, where we're much stronger now, you know, and because we have been asserting our rights in our territory, and the fact that we have a decision now, the community is much more stronger. But there's one thing that we need to keep in mind. The relationship has been more difficult pretty much more recently. You know, we have lived in some kind of harmony, you know, in the last years, but just recently, you know, it has been a little bit more difficult. And now that we have that decision, you know, I hope that, because you know, we always have been tried to live peacefully and in harmony with the Moisey River camp, you know, because there's a lot of Innu people that work within that camp, and but it has been more difficult recently. The fact that we have the decision now, and if they want to go ahead at the court, we are very comfortable with that, you know, because there's no way a Canadian court won't recognize our relationship and our history with the Moisey River, you know, like I always said. But you know, the chief has been open to try to get into some kind of a new agreement, a new relationship with them, renewed relationship with the Americans, you know. But since it has been difficult lately, and they have taken a path, you know, that they have chosen, we didn't choose to be in court. We're very comfortable defending our rights, but it's not who the community who choose that. And but now, you know, and I think it has been recognized somehow that, you know, we did keep on, we maintain our activities peacefully. You know, there was no aggression. You know, we kept on going. We respected the Americans. You know, and you know, when they were fishing, there was no problem. When there's nobody there, we go there. You know, and we have the chief has always offered to have a good relationship with the Americans. Unfortunately, in the last few years, it didn't work out. But now, the fact that our rights has been recognized, we hope that, you know, things are going to change. But if they want to keep on fighting in courts, we have no problem with that. Have I told the government, you know, because we're talking about reconciliation, I am very comfortable in the position in which we are. We are defendants. We didn't start those procedures, you know, those legal procedures. We didn't start them, but we're very comfortable defending our rights. And if they want to keep on going this way, there is no problem with the community. We will defend our community. And you know, but on the other hand, we were always ready to have some kind of bring some harmony in our relationship. But unfortunately, they chose a different path.
1: In the judgment, it says, you know, that the court would prefer that the parties be left to manage and resolve their differences together outside of the judicial system with things the way that they are right now. You mentioned the relationship. from Itum's point of view, the chief's office point of view, is that something that

0: I think so. Why not? You know, we have always been open, and I think it would still be possible. I think that there are some people within the Americans that would be willing to sit and try to reach an agreement, somehow, some kind of an agreement with the community, so we can we can live, you know, peacefully. But now the thing is that, you know, the government, at some point, they're going to have to intervene in that, you know, because it's the government's responsibility. But my understanding was that, you know, even though the government tried to reach out to them, to the Americans, and try to have discussions, you know, you know, my understanding is that they were not open. But I just hope now the Americans will understand that, you know, we're in Canada. First Nations, Aboriginal people have rights. And you just can't, even though you have property rights to the some parts of the river, you know, it has been recognized in that judgment, that recent decision, that, you know, our constitutional rights are there. And you just can't put them aside, you know, thinking that because you have some property rights that you can't, you know, we can't think that we don't have rights to that river.
1: What kind of weight do you think that this judgment is going to have for other Indigenous communities who want to have their fishing rights recognized in areas that have been bought out by non-Indigenous owners?
0: It's a great win. And, you know, because there's a lot of decisions, you know, that has been rendered in British Columbia. You know, we follow what they're doing in British Columbia, the Aboriginal peoples. And, you know, like the Coalition decisions, you know, there are so many decisions that has been rendered. And, you know, when there's a win in British Columbia, it reflects in Quebec, in the province of Quebec. And when there's a win like that, like at the Moise, as an example, in our territory, at the Moise River, it reflects on the other rivers across the country. So it's a really a great win, you know, that a Superior Court judge has recognized that, you know, even though you can have some property rights on some part of the river, you can't forbid the First Nation to practice their traditional activities, which are constitutionally protected, you know. So it's a really great win, and I'm sure that in the other provinces, the other First Nations, they're going to use that decision, you know, for them.
2: That was the CBC's Brianne Fiquette speaking with Ken Rock, the Cabinet Director for the Chief of the Innu Nation of Ouachat Macmanayotenam. Now, the CBC reached out to the lawyers representing the Campage de la Rivière Moisée. We're still waiting for an official response from them. A separate court case to decide which parties can fish on a separate 5-kilometer section of the Moisée River, the fishing camp says, is their private property, is still underway. It's 6:58, time now for a look what's going on in news headlines across the province. Frankie Miyaka joins me this morning. Good morning.
3: Good morning. In Quebec's Lower St. Lawrence region, a First Nation is teaming up with the University in Rimouski to create a fisheries research center. The idea is to learn more about the marine environment in order to create a sustainable fishery and to encourage younger generations to pursue careers in marine research. This is just one of the stories we'll have for you in the regional newscast in the next half hour.
2: Thanks, Franco. Coming up after World Report, we'll be joined by the Executive Director of the Townshipers Association. We're going to talk about a new opportunity for employment skills and training in the townships. And which jobs do you think require the most attention to deal, perhaps minutia? Did your mind automatically go to watchmaking? Well, coming up today on Breakaway, Alison Brunet will give you a tour of the inner workings of L'École Nationale d'Horlogerie, the only watchmaking school in Canada, and we'll give you a sneak peek at that tour that you had. So stay tuned for those conversations and more coming up after the news, which is next.

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0: 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Ullakut, here's the regional news. The Nunavik village of Kangersuk has lost two members of its community. The council of Kangersuk says two adults were attempting to cross a river on Saturday to participate in a fishing derby when they fell through thin ice. The Kativik regional government, Nunavik police, and search and rescue crews from across Nunavik joined the search. The council says they had to suspend operations due to unstable conditions without finding any survivors. They're asking people to stay away from the accident site and to take caution when traveling on the land, especially during the spring thaw. The Therapeutic Justice Program will expand to the Baffin region. It was first started in Cambridge Bay in 2019 as a pilot project and gone to Arvet in 2021. Arvet MLA Jamie Kablutek says the program provides efforts to reduce repeated offenses.
1: The program has two main components, a clinical component that provides support from mental health counselors, clinicians, and psychologists, and the cultural component that provides support from community counselors and Inuit elders and facilitates participation in cultural programming.
0: Pondinlet was chosen to be the next community the program will expand to and will be able to start the hiring process once the budget for the Department of Justice has been approved. And operations are expected to start in 2027-2028 fiscal year. Harsh winds hit Rankin Inlet early Tuesday morning and did some damage. Winds gusted up to 77 kilometers per hour. A public housing building in Area 6 lost some of its roofing. Lavinia Kaumak is one of the residents in the fourplex. She says it was scary.
4: Our house shook, like the whole apartment was shaking. And I looked out through the window and there's all these stuff coming down. So I went outside and looked and our roof was off, like it was coming down. The winds were really strong. They were just blowing away and everything was coming down.
0: Kaumak says they were informed by Rankin Inlet Housing Association to not leave their units until the roofing is safely removed. She says her and the neighbors were asked to pack their belongings because they will be relocated to other public units for their safety. And finally, 17 youth from across Inuit Nunangat are learning how to become the next great video storytellers. Tigulavut is being put on by the Inuit Broadcasting Corporation. Tyson Pruski is one of the students in the program. His documentary is focused on traditional Inuit tattoo methods, namely skin stitching,
3: which is a method that's not released today, but we kind of want to revitalize that. We finished our first draft of our script last week, and it's just following the process of getting skin stitching.
0: Students spend the first 6 weeks learning the basics of script writing and video production before heading to Iqaluit to wrap up their own short films and documentaries. That's your regional news.
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How's your mamma Henry now? Lock over good no ill out in Lugan out Chagak Balora, I'm having out to some at the Locks. Imagine with a Tan out Chagak City out, Emma. 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How to say it to have a natural reality. Ila cheng it sooner to innate. Puigo tail it check it. Tunga si wichi. Hulamut.

0: Welcome to Hulik English Hour Show. I'm your host, Hajda Alerto. This morning, if I just read down the scripts this morning, I'd be Eli Hakasi Taktu. Hulaku Eli, wherever you are, Takwasik Tilonin Tisuli. Welcome to Hulik on CBC North Radio 1, live from our studio here in the capital. Coming up on the English Hour, we'll be getting to listen to the Nunavut senator that she wanted the school, residential school denialism, a crime, but had been defeated. And what would you take a vaccine developed with the help of AI? Researchers have already made one. And our host, Dr. Peter Lin, will tell us how they did it. And at the bottom of the hour, Toby Utak will have the regional news for you in Institute in English. And after the regional news, we are expecting the new NTI president to come in and join us. To talk about her mandate as the new boss of NTI. That's coming up on Hulik. We also have weather, if we have time, with Jamie Torchak this morning. And that's all coming up on Hulik. It's a beautiful morning in the capital. It's sunny with cloud clearing more this afternoon with a temperature of +8. And the whole Baffin Island seems to be in the same kind of boat today. Let's get on with our show. A proposal by a Nunavut senator to make a residential school denialism a crime has been defeated. The Canadian Senate rejected a proposal to make it a crime. Nunavut Senator Nancy Hagetak-Lindell proposed the amendment to the Combating Hate Act, Bill C-9. The senator says residential school denialism is not a matter of historical disagreement. It is a tactic used to diminish Indigenous suffering. To find out more about the proposal, the CBC's Bianca McEwen spoke with Sean Carlton. He's an associate professor in the department and Department of History and Indigenous Studies at the University of Manitoba.
1: Well, a couple of things. The first is that actually I was surprised that the federal Liberals didn't include addressing residential school denialism in the original Bill C-9. I think that's actually where we need to start with this story. Like, what is the federal government doing to combat the rampant anti-Indigenous racism that we are seeing taking the form of residential school denialism? And so I was surprised that it wasn't included. And then I was surprised that that there wasn't a last minute amendment to it. I mean, I think in many ways the senator was reading the room. And seeing how bad this denialism is currently across Canada. And then, of course, within 24 hours, the amendment was voted down, which I understand for many people is quite disappointing. And ultimately, what I've been saying is that what this means is that legally in Canada, there continues to be an imbalance. And what do I mean by that? So, currently, I think it was in 2022 or 23, the Conservatives supported adding Holocaust denialism, amending the criminal code so that the downplaying, the minimizing of the Holocaust and forms of anti-Semitism as a form of anti-Semitism was criminalized. So the downplaying of a genocide far away is a criminal offense in Canada, and yet the denial, the downplaying, the minimizing of a genocide in our own backyard, where many Indigenous people continue, you know, to live with the reality and ongoing intergenerational effects is fine. And I think that that is the issue here. You know, how do we find ways to support survivors? How do we make sure that the people that are creating this very harmful content, often for money and politics, face some form of consequence, you know, for deliberately doing, the language of the amendment was that this is not just an everyday conversation, people that are asking questions or trying to learn about residential schools. You know, these are people that are deliberately creating this very harmful, toxic, racist content purposefully. So what do we do? And I think that the voting down of the amendment, you know, Bill C-9 passed without that amendment. So we're living with that imbalance. And it means that Canada is committed to challenging rising anti-Semitism, Holocaust denialism. It takes very seriously. But residential school denialism and rampant anti-Indigenous racism continues to not be a priority. And I think that that is an unfortunate reality in many ways that negatively affects Indigenous people, yes, but all Canadians, you know, in trying to work towards reconciliation and build a stronger future. This is not a step in the right direction.
2: Why do you think residential school denialism is not treated in the same way as Holocaust denialism? You mentioned one happens farther away and one's closer to home. I'm just, again, curious to pick your brain. Like, why is it not treated the same way?
1: There are a variety of complicated reasons. I think the easiest actually to understand is just that you know, genocide against Indigenous people in a variety of different ways is ongoing. It is foundational to Canada's creation. The work of the Truth and Reconciliation Commission of rethinking the relationship between Canada and Indigenous peoples requires Canada to pivot, Canadians to pivot, to build a more respectful relationship that requires a different way of thinking and relating to one another that can be, that on the surface can seem threatening, right? It's changing Canada, I would argue, for the better. But some people who like Canada the way that it is don't see it that way necessarily. And that's what's going on, is that these residential school denialists are creating deliberately this, you know, this kind of content that's often rooted in mis and disinformation. You know, it's bad faith rhetoric that is trying to appeal to folks that think of reconciliation as a threat, as taking something away, to sell them, you know, books and articles and get clicks on their article, you know, on their websites and make money and even get votes, right? Politicians engage in this kind of rhetoric, you know, to appeal, you know, mostly to settler Canadians who feel like reconciliation is punishing them rather than giving them an opportunity to develop a better relationship.
2: If this amendment had not been shot down, like, how would it have helped, in your opinion, to kind of address that?
1: Okay, well, this is because it does at least convey its seriousness. My argument is that residential school denialism flourishes in an environment where there is still a gap in knowledge of truth.
0: Well, that's our own CBC reporter here in Iqaluit, Bianca McEwen, speaking with Sean Carlton. He is an associate professor in the Department of History and Indigenous Studies at the University of Manitoba. Let us know what you think. Give us a call at 1-888-896-4135. And if you're in Iqaluit, 979-6151. We want to hear what you think. And right now, the weather in Iqaluit is sunny with a temperature of +8 coming up. And also in Kimrut, it's mainly clear, cloudy, clearing late this afternoon with a temperature of +7. In Kingite, it'll reach +4 with the winds from the east at 30, cloudy and clearing this afternoon. And in Panuktu, It'll be sunny with a temperature of +3. Rikertagjok will reach a temperature of +4, and it will be also be sunny. And in Clyde River today, +6 with a sunny period today. Well, medical researchers have achieved a world first when it comes to vaccines at the University of Cambridge. They've developed a fundamentally new type of vaccine designed entirely with artificial intelligence. So for this a moment of celebration, or is it a time to hit the brakes? Joining me to talk about this is our house doctor, Peter Lin. Good morning, Mr. Lin.
3: Good morning to you.
0: Well, tell us a completely AI-designed vaccine. Tell us more about this new development.
3: Yeah, so the researchers used AI to try to build one vaccine that can cover the whole coronavirus family, which includes COVID. Now, these viruses have different spike proteins, so they asked the AI to find the parts that are the same. And that way, we can show the same part to the Army. The Army can develop weapons against that common part, so now we can fight against any of these viruses in the family. So the AI went through all the data and found the common parts of the virus. So now the question is, how do you show your Army cells that common part? The easiest way is just to make the protein and inject it into you, and then that way we can show you that part. But then that needs a lot of protein to be made for each shot. Another way is to give you the blueprint so you make this protein and then show your Army. And we've heard about mRNA vaccines. Those are blueprints that your factory uses. But mRNA vaccines are not very stable, so we have to keep them very cold. So another option is to give you DNA blueprints, and then your cells can make the protein from there and then show your Army. Now, the DNA forms a ring called a plasmid, which is very tough. And because it's tough, you can use a microfluid jet gun to shoot the stuff into you. So no needles required, just like in Star Trek, they can just give you with no needles. That's the one that these researchers chose. Now, the first phase of the study looked at 39 healthy people, and they showed no strange side effects, and they made antibodies. So the vaccine worked. The next phase of study is to look at elderly and more people to make sure it's safe in them and that it works. And then finally, the phase 3 study will be thousands of people where they're trying to see if the vaccine stops you from having the infection from any of these viruses. So more studies to come, but at least the first one is done.
0: So more work to be done, but overall, this is all in the right direction?
3: Yes. So I think if the phase 3 study shows that people are protected against COVID and all the other viruses, you know, common colds, then it means that one shot can rule them all, can do everything. So even if the spike protein changes, the common area is the same, so our body can fight it off. So that means less shots for us, less side effects, and less cost for the government. They want to do the same thing for the flu virus because there's many of those. So if we hit the common part, we can take care of any new versions of it, any kind of pandemic stuff that's coming from birds, we would be able to fight those ones as well. They want to do it for Ebola as well. And so basically we can protect many people from many different versions of it using these AI design vaccines.
0: So are there any potential downfalls to this, or is it just all positive?
3: Well, I think some people are saying then it just becomes a black box. So a lot of the AI experts are saying, we're not sure what's going on inside when the AI is thinking. So we just hope that the answer it comes out is a good one. But what happens if that common part looks very much the same as some of the proteins on your heart muscle or your spinal cord? Then your Army cells may accidentally attack those areas. And so this has happened before when people got infection from viruses and their Army started to attack their heart and their spine because they got confused between the virus and those other things that look the same. So what we need to do is tell the AI, whatever you come up with, please compare it to normal proteins in our body. And if it looks very much like things that we normally have, we don't want to confuse our Army, so we don't want those in the vaccine. So you see how we have to teach the AI what to look for, because the AI doesn't know to go and check these things. And if we don't plan very well and we just ask the AI to do something, maybe mistakes will happen, and that might be bad for people. And I think mistakes may be happening already outside of medicine, where AI is being used a lot. I personally had three problems very recently. The first one was the Uber One app. I was actually getting the Uber One discounts, but I had never signed up for membership for Uber One. And when I checked, the software signed me up, but I didn't do it. The second one was my YouTube videos all switched to the language German, and I did not choose German. And then finally, Google Maps was telling me that there was no traffic, but I was actually sitting in traffic. All of these companies are using a lot of AI to do their programming. So could little mistakes in the programming be causing these funny problems? And it's very hard to find these little mistakes, because the AI can write lots of computer program code in a very short amount of time. So we cannot afford to make mistakes in designing vaccines or anything in medicine. So I think we need to think, where can things go wrong? And then we need to check. And we also need the AI to check that mistakes are not being made. So we can't just blindly trust the results that come out.
0: And finally, what should we do as we move into the future with AI, Dr. Lin?
3: Well, I think our Prime Minister said that we need to go to AI, but in a safe and trusted way. So the people at Anthropic, they left OpenAI to create a safer AI, Claude. But even they are saying we're moving too fast and we might lose control of AI. So I think here in Canada, we should use our brain, the human intelligence, to tell what the AI should do. So if you think about this vaccine thing that I just explained, it's a very long way just to give the army the weapons that it needs. So it had to go through finding the common part and DNA blueprints and you making protein, lots of steps. What we can do is just say, how do we just give the blueprints to make the antibodies directly to the army? In other words, just give them the weapons that they need so that they can fight, instead of going over all these different lists. So perhaps we can use our brain to speed things up as well. So we can use AI to create a digital twin of you. So in other words, make a copy of you in the computer, and then we can run what happens when we give you chemotherapy. Oh, it was too hard on the kidneys. We need to slow it down. We need to do this. We need to do this. So we can run the experiments on the computer before we actually give you the treatment. We can also ask AI to compare cancer cells, breast cancer cells, from one patient to another and say, what is the same between them? Because whatever's the same, that is going to be the thing driving the cancer. And if we say, what is the same between them that is on the breast cancer cells and not on normal cells, then we target them. So then we only kill the breast cancer cells and we leave the normal cells alone. So in other words, we can use our brain to tell the AI what to do. And so we can make these great discoveries of treatments. So the idea is to use AI to help people, not to replace people. So we don't want people losing their job. We want them to be using AI in a good way. And this is how Canada can lead AI in a safe and trusted way, so that we're using the AI to help us do our projects. So I was thinking, for this week's T-shirt, it'll be the cartoon characters Woody and Buzz Lightyear. And they're saying, you've got a friend in me. So we want the AI to be our friend. We want to be able to use it well. And this will be sponsored by Toy Story 5, because I need money to pay for the T-shirts.
0: Good one, Dr. Lin. My T-shirt would be AI with a question mark. You have a good morning.
3: Like,
0: yeah, you have a good morning.
3: You too.
0: That's Dr. Peter Lin, and we're talking about AI. Here's Toby Utak with the regional news.
4: CBC ukiok tak tu pi balle yang ani narak prinsip wang atho bi utak nu naving mi kangir sung mi marong ni inu yun ner to karong mat katimai kangir sung mi okak pok marong ni inang ni ikak to karero 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
4: 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Udlakot, here's the regional news. The Nunavik village of Gangirsuk has lost two members of its community. The council of Gangirsuk says two adults were attempting to cross a river on Saturday to participate in a fishing derby when they fell through thin ice. The Kativik regional government, Nunavik police, and search and rescue crews from across Nunavik joined the search. The council says they had to suspend operations due to unstable conditions without finding any survivors. They're asking people to stay away from the accident site and to take caution when traveling on the land, especially during the spring thaw. Inuit Apeliit Kanatami released its poverty reduction strategy. It's focused on Inuit Nunangat. According to the report, Inuit households are four times more likely than the Canadian average to be below the poverty line. The strategy looks close to this socioeconomic gap while examining why the cost of living is so high in the region. Natan Obed is ITK's president. He says certain costs of associated with northern living aren't always considered by federal agencies.
6: Within that measure, there are things that you wouldn't find in the south, such as costs in operation and maintenance for skidoos or for ATVs or for boats, which may be luxury items for people in southern Canada, but are essential for us to be able to access our traditional activities on the land.
4: Obed says he hopes to work with the federal government to implement the strategy. The strategy also outlines an Inuit-led framework towards revising the Nutrition North subsidy program, including subsidizing food transportation rather than retail stores. Young Canadians can soon be banned from social media. The federal government is expected to table legislating restricting access to people under 16. That could happen as early as today, as first reported by the Globe and Mail. It's part of a digital safety bill that would include new safety standards that would also address the harms of artificial intelligence chatbots. Canadian Identity Minister Mark Miller wouldn't confirm the contents of the bill when asked on Tuesday.
7: Out of respect for my colleagues, I can't comment more on it, but I think it's suffice to say that we will take all reasonable measures to make sure kids are safe in this country. I think it's obvious why it's a priority. Kids are dying.
4: Globe and Mail also reported that companies that meet new criteria would be allowed to have young Canadians back on their platforms. Canada is among several countries planning to restrict children's access to social media. And finally, there's a new program introducing Inuit youth in the ins and outs of storytelling journalism. It is being put on by the Inuit Broadcasting Corporation. The program's instructors hope it can be a gateway towards bringing more Inuit youth in the media landscapes. Liam Baker reports.
8: From the basics of script writing to finding the perfect camera angle for a shot, 17 Inuit youth are learning it all at Tiguvaluk. Paired in groups, students will make a visual storytelling piece, be it a documentary or a short fictional film. Lily Akpalepik is one of the Inuit youth enrolled in the program. She says the program affords students like her the opportunity to travel to places they'd never before been.
9: I haven't had the privilege of being up north at all in my whole life, so this will be very exciting that my first time being back on the homeland is to create a short film about something that I'm very passionate about.
8: Thomas Anjati Johnson is one of the program's instructors. He says programs like Tiguvalut are essential for allowing Inuit youth to tell stories of their own culture and experiences.
10: Our stories will be told whether or not we are the ones that tell these stories. And it starts by teaching our young people to be able to tell those stories. So,
8: the two-month program spends its first 6 weeks in Ottawa before heading to Iqaluit, where students will wrap up their final projects. Liam Baker, CBC News, Ottawa.
4: That's your regional news.
0: She'll be back at 9:25 to finish off the Hulak morning show. Well, coming up, Nunavut Tungavik Incorporated has a new president. We'll ask her what's her vision and what does she want to accomplish in her new role. She's just coming in. Good morning, Gloria. Didn't give you time to sit down, but how's it going so far?
11: Hi, Kau Isaac. I'm really enjoying my term so far. The first week and a bit. I'm really excited to be here.
0: Yeah, right on. Congratulations, by the way. You got elected by almost 20% out of 10 candidates, which is a pretty big mandate in my eyes. So you've had a couple weeks so far to your new role as the big boss of NTI. How has it been going up to this point?
11: It's going very good. I'd really like to thank Inuit for electing me as their president. I'm very humbled. I've got so much support. I could feel it. I could see it. And I really like to thank the board members as well as staff, for being very open and honest with me. And that's what I've said before, that I'm going to be honest and open.
0: Well, NTI has faced calls for change within the organization, including its leadership. How focused are you on making changes from within?
11: Yeah, we're really focused as a board in terms of our priorities. I've always made it clear that I want to see results for our Inuit in Nunavut. So right now we're really focused, and I'm really excited to be working with the board members, the staff, different partners.
0: Well, Gloria, you have a background in education. Actually, we took NTEP together for 3 years. How important is it to implement objectives of the Nunavut Education Reform Act?
11: Yeah, thank you. I remember we took NTEP together, the Nunavut Teacher Education Program, and that really has been a stepping stone for me in terms of the employment I had. Education has always been important to me, and I've always told my kids, my friends, family, that to further your education so that you can become an independent individual and not rely on anyone.
0: Well, Gloria, let's move on to the Nunavut Land Use Plan, which has still yet to be approved after 20 years. NTI is one of the three parties to it. How are you approaching this plan?
11: Thank you, Kaisa. Considering that I'm fairly new, it's just been a week and a bit. I can't really comment on this right now, but I can get back to you.
0: All right. That sounds wonderful, Gloria. You know, there's been relationships between the GN and NTI a lot lately. Are you still going to be continuing to do that, working with the Nunavut government?
11: Yes, absolutely. I've always said when I was campaigning that collaboration and working honestly is very important to me. I will continue to do that. I really want to work with communities, with the governments, with the RIAs, regional Inuit associations, and really working collaboratively for the purpose of our Inuit. Like I said, when you first asked me, I want to see results, and that's what I'll be working towards during my term.
0: Well, and actually, remind us how long your term is for as president.
11: I'm going to be here for 2 years, so December 2028 is when my term will end.
0: Gloria, NTI held its first set of board meetings with you as chair. How was it?
11: It was very exciting, a lot of learning. I'm really excited to be learning more. But I could say for sure that the NTI board members have a lot of experience, have a lot of expertise, and they were very open to supporting me, and I could see it and feel it. So I really want to reassure Inuit that you are all in good hands. They have really strong board members, and I really want to thank the board members as well as staff. The staff there are very strong as well. They have various experiences, skill sets. I think if we just work together, utilize each other, it's going to flourish, and we're going to do really good things for Inuit.
0: Gloria, we've heard many times in the past that NTI has become out of touch with its beneficiaries. Are you planning to change that thought from beneficiaries?
11: Yeah, that's a really good question. Thank you for asking that. Yes, absolutely. I'm willing to. When I was campaigning, I heard a lot from Inuit people that the communication needs to be strengthened between NTI and Inuit and vice versa, and having a way for NTI to hear from Inuit. So that's an area that I've already raised with our staff board members, and I'm really going to honestly work towards strengthening the communication.
0: And Gloria, we've also heard from our recent phone-in shows that NTI has seemed to become just another big government department, which a lot of our listeners say it has kind of become hard to communicate with NTI. What are your plans to change that too?
11: Yeah, thank you. I really want to strengthen, like I said, the communication between from NTI to Inuit and vice versa. I made that nice and clear to the staff and board, so I really want to work with them in ensuring that we honestly do our due diligence in strengthening the communication.
0: And plus, I've heard many callers tell us that NTI needs to get back into the smaller communities, as they felt left out a lot. What are your plans to reassure beneficiaries in the smaller communities?
11: Yeah, that's a really good question that really came out from my campaign as well. And I've informed them that I would like to go into the communities more. If it's not me, it would be the vice president. If it's not us, I made it clear to our staff that and board that I want the staff to travel to the communities. We need to do our job better and for the purpose of Inuit. So I really want to move that forward.
0: Well, Gloria, we've also heard a lot of good stuff, too, on NTI, but there's also some people concerned that it's gotten so expensive to try and live up in Nunavut. I know it's not part of the NTI mandate, but the poverty in Nunavut is so high amongst our fellow Inuit. Can you tell them and to get reassured that there's help coming?
11: Thank you for that question.

0: We help Inuit in ensuring they have basic food on the table. So that's a discussion I will have with the board, the staff, and just really working collaboratively. So,
1: well, Gloria, any last words? I mean, we are really open to having monthly discussions at CBC with you if you are open to it. Any ideas that you want to tell your, I mean, tell Nunavummiut on what to expect from you? Because obviously you won't be able to travel to every community, but here is your time to have thousands of people listening to you, listening Inuit to expect.
0: Hey, thank you for that question. I'm really honored to serve. And I'm honored by the trust Nunavut Inuit have placed in me. I take this responsibility seriously. I'm committed to serving Inuit and listening to communities, just like I did during my campaign, and I'm not going to change who I am for anyone. The other one I wanted to talk about is delivering results for Inuit. Inuit expect action and progress. My focus is on delivering results that matter to Inuit. I want NTI to be known for following through on its commitments. And listening and working together has been something that has always been instilled in me. So good decisions come from listening. I will work closely with the board, Inuit organization, governments, and communities. Really, progress happens when we work together. And I really believe we could show results through collaboration and partnership.
1: Well, Gloria, on a more personal question, I remember you having a son play hockey. Mm-hmm. How's he doing?
0: Yeah, he's doing good. I have four kids. My oldest one, 25-year-old, he plays hockey. He lives here. My 18-year-old is graduating this Saturday. And he is living in Wilcox. He has been living in Wilcox. So my kids are doing good, thank you. I'm really excited that I'll be able to attend my son's, the second one, his graduation this coming weekend.
1: Oh, that's really nice. I hope you're a Habs fan too.
0: I've been helping Habs fan.
1: All right, Nakumi, Gloria, thanks for the, having the time to come in this morning on Hurluk. Like I said, we're really open to having more discussions with you. If you are up for it, we'll leave that up to you. And you have our contact number and everything. Feel free to get in touch with us.
0: Thank you so much, Kawisak, and it's good to see you. I'm really excited to be here. I was thrilled to be asked to come. I was really eager to come, so I'm willing to come back anytime. Thank you.
1: Nakumi Gloria. That's Gloria Uluksik, who's the new NTI president, and she'll be the president till December 2028. It was good to hear from her. Jamie, you want to finish off with the weather?
2: Yeah, no problem. For the weather here in Iqaluit, a mix of sun and cloud, clearing this afternoon, high 8. In Kimalu, mainly cloudy, clearing late this afternoon, high 7. In Kingite, cloudy, clearing this afternoon, wind east, 30 kilometers per hour, high plus 4. In Bunnituk, sunny, high plus 3. In Keetajuak, sunny, high plus 4. In Clyde River, sunny, high 6. In Pond Inlet, mainly sunny, high 6. In Arctic Bay, sunny, high 6. In Iqaluit, sunny, becoming sun and cloud near noon. Wind becoming southeast, 20 kilometers per hour this morning, high plus 5. In Senegak, sunny, becoming

Mix of sun and cloud this morning. Wind becoming southeast, 20 kilometers per hour this morning, high plus 2. And sunny Kilowog, sunny becoming mix of sun and cloud this morning. Wind southwest, 20 kilometers per hour, becoming east, 20 near noon, high 14. And Resolute, mainly cloudy, 30% chance of flurries this afternoon, clearing this afternoon. Wind south, 30 kilometers per hour, becoming light this afternoon. Temperature staying near plus 1. And for Grease Fjord, becoming a mix of sun and cloud this morning, 30% chance of flurries this afternoon, high 6. That's the latest weather update for you guys. I'm Jamie Dorchek.

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Lana, I'm gonna ask about your skill, Dentus Miguelit. 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Ikak fi mayu nuna bimut amalo pigote bimut ilisu ilisi ilirinimut. Whether you are in one of the communities in transit or out of region, you have access to our services. Nalitu nangini nuna linigovit aula simagovilonit upalonit nuna linumat siltani. Be you na hotik, be you to guide and support you in an IHP Nunavik facilities access to the following non-insured health care, medication and pharmaceutical products, dental care, vision care, mental counseling, medical equipment and supplies, ground ambulance transportation. Into the negative value. 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CFI Nunavik supports Inuit children by funding these products and services in the sectors of the health, education, social services. Health services, education support, social services, equipment and materials, travel and specialized services. CFI does not replace services, it fills the gaps. Hitting over Sivuliu ye la wood, none of me in it, hitting in it. Ikayoxi sung of wood, kino yard, sinicut, pirkotit, Piguto di Sanginilo, Hanuili, Hanuini Serni Harnimot, Ilnerea Nemot, Inulria Harnimolo, Pichu, Piguchu di Tidut, Piguchi Rutinut, Ilcosine Moling Ionic. 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
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The department also wants to hear from partners and community members to continually improve services. We will be at the NBA office June 10 and 11 during the NRBHSS annual general meeting. Home alone to the camera and a beat me.

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Lucy Johannes. Hope a bin and you bin your new luck to me here to help. Should go to Halle. Hope 60 and over bin your reluctant 12:05 to sort go long here.

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1: asugo to nakumili si hindi relaksyon lo kanya magmuni.
2: The social media ban for kids under 16, isn't that wild? Things are happening around, so take some time if you can. And of course, we have the regional news with Toby Utak, or either Havisak, in Inuktitut English at the bottom of the hour, and also Jamie, who will give us the weather information. It's like Friday for me right now, it seems like it. But if you need some more information, or if you would like to inform anybody from your community or public service announcement, you can give us a call so that they can have an access to the radio wave line. As we speak, as you hear, here are the numbers. It's 1-888-896-3135. Or if you are here in Iqaluit, it's 9796-101. And we're here until 1 Eastern Time. And you're listening to Nipiwot. Good afternoon, Jamie.
3: Good afternoon, Rosie.
2: Yeah, I didn't forget you or the weather for change. But it's nice out there, no matter what. It's not blowing snow, so it's always a good time to make sure you look around. I believe there was a sighting of a polar bear. Did you see it, Jamie?
3: I was probably sleeping.
2: I was surprised it was on the other side, but the around the park area, there's a Silver Gunnell River, and it is the top is totally out up on the end of the runway. So be careful for the people that usually camp out there. Look around before you start wondering about. And they're very enormous, but they can be very quiet. My first sighting of a polar bear in Nunavut, my goodness, it was enormous, so give some care. But I've seen a polar bear in a zoo. They're small, but they're polar bears, so take some time. So once in a while, they roam into Iqaluit with all this yummy food that is happening as you are eating this afternoon. And while you are eating with your mom's cooking or your dad's, Jamie has the weather. Right, Jamie?
3: Yeah, let me go look outside.
2: All right, we'll get some stew going on.
3: All right, I'm back from looking outside. So the weather today here in Iqaluit, clearing this afternoon, high 8 in Kimmelup. Clearing late this afternoon, high 7 in Kingite. Clearing late this afternoon, wind east 30 kilometers per hour, high plus 4. In Bunatuk, sunny, high 10. In Keetajuak, sunny, high 6. In Clyde River, sunny, high 9. In Pond Inlet, mainly sunny, high 6. In Arctic Bay, sunny, high 6. In Iqaluit, a mix of sun and cloud, wind southeast, 20 kilometers per hour, high plus 5. In Sanakak, a mix of sun and cloud, wind southeast, 20 kilometers per hour, high plus 2. In Sunikiluaq, sunny, becoming a mix of sun and cloud this morning, wind southwest, 20 kilometers per hour, becoming east 20 near noon, high 14. In Resolute, mainly cloudy, 30% chance of flurries this afternoon, clearing this afternoon. Wind southeast 30 kilometers per hour, becoming light this afternoon. Temperature steady near plus 2. And for Goose Fjord, a mix of sun and cloud, 30% chance of showers this afternoon, high plus 6. That's the latest weather update for you. Back to you, Rosie.
2: Thank you, Jamie. And of course, you'll get some more updates right up to 6 o'clock with the on the CBC Radio 1. So it's quite interesting if the weather changes in half an hour or so. That's what it's all about up here in Nunavut. And if you need some more information, please give us a call. And your community can actually get some information from you. But for Iqaluit, there is a, as we say, drinking water precautions here in Iqaluit. And it's happening today. Please be careful. Boil water is an advisory up in the air. So boil water if you live around house number 89 to 162. That's 89, 90, on and on to 162. That's your house. If that's your house number, please boil your water. It's a precautionary for everyone here in Hutterit. Also, it's another 194 to 199, and also 259 to 339. So there's advisory for boil water today, especially. This is coming in from the city of Iqaluit. So give some mind. Please boil your water if it's a drinking water that you are going to do. And also infant formulas, boil water. And also juice and ice cubes, boil your water and let it cool down and use it for juice. And also washing fruits or vegetables. That's an advisory that you have to be using boiled water. And for cooking, and of course brushing your teeth. Boy, so give some care. Quite out to start some of you that were the Hadone. 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The Anxious Generation is one of the most influential books written about kids and social media. And it fueled a movement calling for restricting young people from such platforms. But a new Canadian critique pokes hole in the science the book is based on. Now it comes just as the federal government is expected to unveil a social media ban for under 16. And we'll get that after the regional news. But CBC Majora Savaraja takes a look.
4: Talk to young people. They find it very difficult to read a book. Talk to young people. They now say they find it very difficult to watch a movie.
5: That's social psychologist Jonathan Hyde on the CBC podcast, Front Burner.
4: Their human capital has been diminished.
5: He's the author of the bestseller, The Anxious Generation.
4: I'm not saying, you know, close down the internet. I would never say that. But I would say it's time we recognize that this is just not a place for children to wander around. And we need to start with social media.
5: The book is a cultural phenomenon. It was on the New York bestseller list for more than 100 weeks. The key politician behind Australia's under 16 social media ban cited the book as inspiration for that policy.
6: Then when it started kind of like pouring into the policy world, that gave me big pause.
5: Sarah Grimes is concerned about the book's influence on parents and policymakers. She's a professor in communication studies at McGill University and the Wolf Chair in Scientific and Technological Literacy. She's also the founding director of the Kids Play Tech Lab.
6: There needs to be regulation in this space. And a lot of the things that parents and teachers are worried about, hey, children and teens are worried about them too. There should be change, but it needs to be informed and actually kind of grounded in what the research is actually saying.
5: She's so concerned about the movement around the anxious generation that she put together an explainer on what the book gets wrong. It's titled Panic First, Evidence Later. In it, she lays out six arguments against the book's claims, backed by the work of researchers and experts from around the world.
6: One of the big things that comes up is the way that the data is represented, but it's choosing specific ones, right? And it's not extensive, it's not comprehensive, and it also sort of creates a corpus, if you will, and then makes claims about that corpus that it makes it sound much more conclusive.
5: Grimes has many criticisms of the book, the use of alarming language, little research with children, citing studies with small samples, ignoring other changing factors like family structure, and conflating correlations with causation.
6: But if you do look at the studies are showing very small correlations, but it's things happening at the same time that might be causing each other. And often all of the other potential variables aren't considered in either the way that that data is presented in the book, or they're really kind of like swept aside.
5: Grimes says it's wrong to assume that social media affects every child in the same way. She points to research from the University of Amsterdam that shows that most adolescents are largely not affected by social media.
6: So when you actually read the studies, they're often very nuanced, and the claims that are being made in them are not, hey, this is affecting every single person the exact same way. And so we need to take all of social media away from all of the people this age.
5: Jonathan Haidt's main claim, found even in the subtitle of his book, is that there is a great rewiring of kids' brains, which is causing an epidemic of mental illness. Grimes says the idea that this is caused by technology is not backed by scientific consensus. At a Walrus Talks event in 2024, Candace Odgers, one of Haidt's most prominent critics, spoke to this issue of unsettled science. Odgers is a Canadian developmental psychologist and an expert in adolescent mental health. She's an associate dean and professor at the University of California, Irvine.
7: We've been told that smartphones have destroyed a generation. We've been told that social media is destroying our children's brains and driving an epidemic of mental illness, even though the epidemiologists, even though the psychologists, even though the people that have reviewed this literature are not finding that story, you know, to be true.
5: And now, as governments ramp up regulations around young people in social media, Grimes and other critics want to see evidence-based policymaking.
6: Kids aren't 100% satisfied with what's going on. They're worried about their privacy. They don't think the moderators are doing a good job, you know, across the internet. They're seeing all kinds of things they don't want to see. Like, this is not a situation that young people are happy with, but they definitely don't want to be let out. Like, they don't want to be shut out of the digital age as the only solution. And I think they deserve much better than that. We can do better.
5: It's something for parents, the public, and politicians to think about as they weigh the pros and cons of a social media ban for under-16s in Canada. For CBC Radio, I'm Manjula Selvaraja.
2: Dana Manjula, Nalakaina Pasiang, and thanks, Manjula. And by the way, the federal government will be, put forward a new online harms legislation today, Wednesday, June the 10th. They might have done that, or they might not have done it, but we'll get a listen after the regional news with teenagers in this country have their own thoughts about the ban. So we'll get some information from media smarts after the regional news, just to let you know, to make sure that we are in the right direction of the road that is happening in the generations to come. How you mapping that? School will be closed this afternoon for a funeral of a former Nakasiv School student. So just a reminder, Nakasiv School students will be off this afternoon. How you mapping that? Because it's a Nakasiv School. 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
10: 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Here's the regional news. The Nunavik village of Kangaksuk has lost two members of its community. The council of Kangaksuk says two adults were attempting to cross a river on Saturday to participate in a fishing derby when they fell through thin ice. The Kativik Regional Government, Nunavik Police, and search and rescue crews from across Nunavik joined the search. The council says they had to suspend operations due to unstable conditions without finding any survivors. They're asking people to stay away from the accident site and to take caution when traveling on the land, especially during the spring thaw. Inuit Tapirit Kanatami released its poverty reduction strategy. It's focused on Inuit Nunangat. According to the report, Inuit households are four times more likely than the Canadian average to be below the poverty line. The strategy looks close to this socioeconomic gap while examining why the cost of living is so high in the region. Natan Obed is IT case president. He says certain costs associated with northern living aren't always considered by federal agencies.
11: Within that measure, there are things that you wouldn't find in the south, such as costs in operation and maintenance for skidoos or for ATVs or for boats, which may be luxury items for people in southern Canada, but are essential for us to be able to access our traditional activities on the land.
10: Obed says he hopes to work with the federal government to implement the strategy. The strategy also outlines an Inuit-led framework towards revising the Nutrition North subsidy program, including subsidizing food transportation rather than the retail stores. Young Canadians could soon be banned from social media. The federal government is expected to table legislation restricting access to people under 16. That could happen as early as today. As first reported by the Globe and Mail, it's part of a digital safety bill that would include new safety standards that would also address the harms of artificial intelligence chatbots. Canadian Identity Minister Mark Miller wouldn't confirm the contents of the bill when asked on Tuesday.
9: Out of respect for my colleagues, I can't comment more on it, but I think it's suffice to say that we will take all reasonable measures to make sure kids are safe in this country. I think it's obvious why it's a priority. Kids are dying.
10: Globe and Mail are also reported that companies that meet new criteria would be allowed to have young Canadians back on their platforms. Canada is among several countries planning to restrict children's access to social media. And finally, there's a new program introducing Inuit youth to the ins and outs of storytelling and journalism. It is being put on by the Inuit Broadcasting Corporation. The program's instructors hope it can be a gateway towards bringing more Inuit youth into the media landscape. Liam Baker has more.
12: From the basics of script writing to finding the perfect camera angle for a shot, 17 Inuit youth are learning it all at Tiguvalu. Paired in groups, students will make a visual storytelling piece, be it a documentary or a short fictional film. Lily Akpalepik is one of the Inuit youth enrolled in the program. She says the program affords students like her the opportunity to travel to places they'd never before been.
13: I haven't had the privilege of being up north at all in my whole life, so this will be very exciting that my first time being back on the homeland is to create a short film about something that I'm very passionate about.
12: Thomas Anjati Johnson is one of the program's instructors. He says programs like Tiguvalut are essential for allowing Inuit youth to tell stories of their own culture and experiences.
14: Our stories will be told whether or not we are the ones that tell these stories. And it starts by teaching our young people to be able to tell those stories. So,
12: the two-month program spends its first 6 weeks in Ottawa before heading to Iqaluit, where students will wrap up their final projects. Liam Baker, CBC News, Ottawa.
10: That's your regional news.
2: Hi, Anami, Toby. Thank you, Toby. Ulume, Pigachapio, June 10.
15: The City of Iqaluit Recreation in PRC at iqaluit.ca. Oh, yeah, Amalu 867-975-8545. Well, the federal government will put forward a new online harms legislation today. If it hasn't already passed, it's expected to include social media banned for kids under 16. Well, teenagers in this country have their own thoughts about the ban, including Chloe Kazito, a 16-year-old, is a youth journalist with organization called Media Smarts.
16: I strongly disagree with the ban, just because I see social media as such a pivotal platform that youth have been able to use to not only change their lives, but also change the lives of for other people around them. I love social media so much, and I use it a lot. I use it for content creation. I post a lot about advocacy, causes, and issues that matter to me. And I also use it as an insight to get other children who are just like me, very like-minded, and I get them in my network. And I also see content about what their life is like, because I found that social media has been really effective in exposing different realities that we don't always see on the news or that we don't always hear about. And so getting to see those, getting to be exposed to certain different types of demographics, I think is just marvelous and very enriching. I certainly recognize the perspective that parents, authority, the government is coming from, because it's justifiable. There's been a lot of unfortunate situations that have taken place because of social media. However, I believe that there are pros and there's cons, and the pros outweigh the cons, because social media is just, it's such a vital mode of communication, and I feel like disabling that accessibility from people under the age of 16 is really just counterproductive. I certainly recognize the perspective that parents, authority, the government is coming from, because it's justifiable. There's been a lot of unfortunate situations that have taken place because of social media. However, I believe that there are pros and there's cons, and the pros outweigh the cons, because social media is just, it's such a vital mode of communication, and I feel like disabling that accessibility from people under the age of 16 is really just counterproductive, because we are aware of the fact that teens have their own ways of navigating around those kinds of regulations, whether it be VPNs, which of what youth in Australia have now resorted to using, or using different identification methods, using their parents' emails. And so I feel like the real way to address the problems that are truly happening on these platforms is by recognizing the responsibility that we all have as users.
15: And that was 16-year-old Chloe Cazito. And she is a youth journalist with Media Smarts. She spoke with CBC's Andrew Nichols. Interesting. We're still learning. And also, we're learning the fact that other countries are doing this and that. And we just kind of say, whoa, that's an idea. So it's kind of heavy-duty legislation that they're going to go ahead with. It might be today, or if it hasn't passed on yet. But there's a water advisory from the city of Iqaluit. So, boy, you are drinking water. And also boil infant formulas and juice and ice cubes. Also washing fruits and veggies. And cooking big time. If you're cooking, please boil your water before you start putting your water into your soupy. And please, and also brushing your teeth, so give some care because there is a water advisory from the city of Iqaluit. Most of these house numbers are very important. House number 89 all the way up to 162 and 194 all the way up to 199 and also 259 and all the way to 339. So Boyle Advisory has been in effect, so give some care. So Arniang in the wind, no matter. For people that are in those areas. Just a reminder also, no school this afternoon and the Kasut school. The Anglican church will be open to the public right now up to the service will start about 1 o'clock to 1:15 for a former Nakasut school students. The funeral percussion will be happening today, so no school at the Nakasut school today. They might talk on. And also, in other public service announcement, there are some interesting stuff happening. So, if you do need some more time for your stuff to go on the public service announcement, please do so at 1-888-896-4135 if you are out of towner. And Iqaluit would be 979-6151. There's also a talk back line where you could actually get in on the subjects that were on CBC Radio if you would like to be taped on, whether I agree with this or not. Go ahead. It's just, the thing is, you just dial the phone and they'll tell you which program to push and you just tape yourself. No questions asked will be a few. You'll be all alone and it would be nice if it were done before 11 a.m. in the morning so that the stuff can be edited to a file.

So assistant for Nunavut students, recipients, and the general public to take a survey about recent changes to the program. So please, if you like some improvement on the system, or they are giving you some time to make sure that you are heard, and they need your feedback. And this is until June 12. It started way back in May 27, so give some time. It's only about 5 to 10 minutes if you complete the survey. And the place to be would be Government of Nunavut website in all official languages. And Gwen Healy Ahearot is... would be wonderful if you could get in touch with her. She's a member of the Legislative Assembly of Government of Nunavut here, representing Iqaluit and Manikayak. So give some time. If you would like some reaction from the people that are doing the survey. So little dog, what is hard say, Ubi Kakulu in no, Lelanga Yamana, May 12, June, Kaupan, Unuk, Seva Mokat, Vishwadar Mador, with a poet in there with you a mood, you know, it's really near being a no dagua, I was so Joe had to me in there to tell Lutte Makodinga cookies about in it, can we do in a being a colonic? Dakwani Yadi Chilak Tweed Allah Inuchu drum dancers, Ilichini Tunga Suti Chigomajuiti, Similak Tweed June 11, 7 of Paunukon, Dana Kayo Nomayasi. I don't know what to say, Dababuti Kanda Sumiyuko Koyana Miguel Jamie, Dakwala Pivale, and Yohala Mahatak Tweed, Dana Pijarele, Panit Yadangayo. So, that was a very hard one. That was a hard one. I was a hard one.

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We'll be holding a QSIC at the MD office June 10 and 11 during the NIRBHS annual general meeting. 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
1: Hope when you 16, you could leave on a town to take any ping away and you'll have to get all of it. To certain, not to say to tipping away to all around till the Maluna looks have it out. The looks have it out to the last week, 9 to 12. To could see it, sir, Mogovi, the Lissy 2905 extension 2509. Or follow news, it's a halag to away, your mulatto of it. 2943 new Halloween take in among a pill and will illustrate kiss to this.

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Charlie Tuma, 3191. Oh, na, eight nip minno, Emmet. 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

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Welcome home, Atta.

0: Now, when we go out, and I said, me go be at to Tuma Tanda from Tuma family. Charlie Tuma, 3191. How about 60 and over? Okay, Lee Takene, Ula Mitakola, Mamata. 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
1: CBC News, the world this hour. I'm Kaz Bovan. 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He says Tehran will pay the price for taking too long to negotiate a peace deal. 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
1: 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How good the hell of me get there? That's me, I can't do my conno hunting, no, no, no, no, no, no, no, no, no, no, no, no, no, no, no, no, no, no, no, no, no, no, no, no, no, no, no, no, no, no, no, no, no, no, no, no, no, no, no, no, 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no, no, no, no, no, no, no, no, no, no, no, no, no, no, no, no, no, no, no, no, no, no, no, no, no, no, no, no, no, no, no, no, no, no, no, no, no, no, no, no, no, no, no να κομμέτει και συμμάχτη λέω 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
1: 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Una a panga quality evaluation, performance, and ethics. 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

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Hope I hit the Alexamel Batobo, 5. Jonathan Queen, Nailo, Jennifer Maniklu. To show the Gulal Miyuk. Minutes, you lawyer, but that couldn't go to sort of go to Halaktuk.

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To certain note to set it all lax with it, spring it over a little, no lot, from 9 to 12. Usi chakang kubit, usi yogi hato, 2943 annual Halloween on date. Kino mga pilo amulo illo pikis shooting alo. Mulu Jonathan Greeny, Jennifer Monik, how put us out to kula me, you had a galaximonimi. 12:05. Cutting a lawyer mata. 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
1: Hello there, Emmett. Happy birthday. I'm the happy birthday singer, and your friends, Emmett, they've asked for me to come and sing a special happy birthday song to you today on their behalf. So here I go with a special birthday song just for you, Emmett. Oh, happy birthday to you, happy birthday to you, happy birthday, Emmett, happy birthday to you. For you're a jolly good fellow, Emmett's a jolly good fellow, he's a jolly good fellow, and so say all of us, so say all of us, and so say all of us. You're a jolly good fellow, Emmett's a jolly good fellow, he's a jolly good fellow, and so say all of us. Hip hip hooray, hip hip hooray, hip hip hooray for Emmett's birthday. So there you go, there's your special birthday song sung by me, especially for you, Emmett, today on your birthday. So you have a great day, have a lot of fun, and if you're lucky, next year on your birthday, your friends might send me back again to sing another special happy birthday song to you, Emmett, on your birthday. Goodbye, have fun, birthday boy. 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
0: Dana Emmett Gordon, my birthday, happy birthday from your mum. 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
1: I'm Kaz Bovin. We begin in Ottawa. The federal government has tabled legislation aimed at protecting Canadians, especially children, from online harm. The Safe Social Media Act would prevent anyone under the age of 16 from registering a social media account. The government adds social media platforms will be able to obtain exemptions if they put sufficient safeguards in place. It would be required to design features preventing children from accessing harmful content and would have to implement protocols for when users express an intent to harm themselves or others. U.S. President Donald Trump is threatening Iran with more attacks tonight. He says Tehran will pay the price for taking too long to negotiate a peace deal. The two sides exchanged strikes since the U.S. military says Iran downed one of its attack helicopters earlier this week. Crystal Gamansing reports.
2: He has the power, he has the will.
3: Speaking to the CBC's Willie Lowry, the U.S. ambassador to Israel, Mike Huckabee, says the president's patience has limits.
2: He feels like he's giving them every opportunity to solve this diplomatically, and they have put it off and put it off.
3: Donald Trump has been talking about a peace deal since April. That's when a ceasefire went into effect, but both sides have attacked. Tit-for-tat strikes began after an American Apache helicopter was downed near the Strait of Hormuz Monday. The crew was rescued. Iranian state TV broadcast a warning of more extensive strikes to be carried out in the region, saying it isn't bad.

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2: Sego Candace Miracle Nyungkyat, Demang Kanyege Haga Niwagun Wajoldan.
3: Hi, my name is Brett Forster, and I'm from the Chippewas of Kettle and Stony Point First Nation.
4: Zenez Hosie, my name is Edzu Leverin, and I'm Chowtown Nation and Takuver Tlingit First Nations.
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7: Hello, I'm Nora Young, in for Neil Cooksall.
8: Good evening, I'm Chris Howden. This is As It Happens. Tonight,
7: Belfast burning. A city councillor in the Northern Irish city appeals for calm after a night of violent anti-immigrant rioting in which families were forced from their homes by arson.
8: Doctor knows breast. The government says a brand new task force will update the country's cancer screening guidelines after the last group was disbanded due to a controversial recommendation on mammograms.
7: Digital age. In a new online harms bill, Ottawa proposes a social media ban for kids under 16, and an expert advisor to the government tells us what it would take to make that idea a reality.
8: Go big, but stay home. You may not have heard of the rock star Carlos Indio Solari, but right now Argentina is mourning the truly massive homegrown hero.
7: Picture imperfect. A French woman has won Icelandair's World's Worst Photographer contest, and now she'll put her lack of talent to the test in one of the most photogenic places on Earth.
8: And a word to the clockwise. Scientists are left stunned by a study that suggests humans have an innate tendency to turn left, even when we're feeling all right. As it happens, the Wednesday edition, radio that puts the left in left to our own devices.

0: Sinna saut unno kopta ya mora man ile apa mora sorninga ni takwa ino se umi sanot asingilo ile ni agote sao yuit tabona sinna saut ikutu saksao katakto ina gajau me pigar tuting talimir mod ulo tuina mod tamangat kivallar min nuna vimmin amatao kikirtalam min nipile uru magaigo vilo tunga so katakit ukhala utinga 1-888-896-3135 sinna saut minala katakin
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